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0: 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I'm Steve Anderson, congratulating Alex Warren.
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5: The forecast for northeastern Connecticut, clear skies and cool temperatures for tonight with lows around 55, sunny and seasonable tomorrow, highs around 80. Mostly clear with lows 55 to 60 tomorrow night, mostly sunny Monday with highs around 80, showers and thunderstorms developing Tuesday, 75 to 80. This is WINY meteorologist Michael Frascione.
6: 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Putnam Lions Trivia Night will be held at the Marley's Pub at the Black Dog, 146 Park Road in Putnam at 7 p.m. Wednesday. Thursday, the Preston Parks and Recreation Summer Concert Series featuring Red Light will be held at the Preston Community Park, 13 Connecticut 117 in Preston from 6:30 to 8 p.m. And Thursday night, Thunder Car Cruise will be held at the Ashford Volunteer Fire Department, 46 Westford Road in Ashford from 5 p.m. to dusk. That's what's happening. 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

0: Madonna has put out some new material, girl, or guy. Madonna says she's feeling grateful and surprised after Confessions 2 became her 10th number one album. 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The goodwill and positivity has been incredible. She's still pinching herself. She can't believe it's number one all around the world.
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12: Windham County weather. The forecast for northeastern Connecticut, clear skies and cool temperatures for tonight with lows around 55, sunny and seasonable tomorrow, highs around 80. Mostly clear with lows 55 to 60 tomorrow night, mostly sunny Monday with highs around 80, showers and thunderstorms developing Tuesday, 75 to 80. This is WINY meteorologist Michael Frascione.
13: 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Wednesday, Advanced Manufacturing Info Session will be held at CT State Community College, Winnebago Valley, Upper Maple Street in Dayville with two times of 1 p.m. and 5 p.m. For more information, visit ctstate.edu/events. Putnam Lions Trivia Night will be held at the Marley's Pub at the Black Dog, 146 Park Road in Putnam at 7 p.m. Wednesday. Thursday, the Preston Parks and Recreation Summer Concert Series featuring Red Light will be held at the Preston Community Park, 13 Connecticut 117 in Preston from 6:30 to 8 p.m. And Thursday night, Thunder Car Cruise will be held at the Ashford Volunteer Fire Department, 46 Westford Road in Ashford from 5 p.m. to dusk. That's what's happening. You're up to date from WINY, 1350 a.m. and 97.1 FM.
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0: lose control. It's okay on a Saturday night, according to Teddy Swims and me, Steve Anderson. Teddy's partnering with White Claw this summer to promote the idea of live music being an opportunity to make in-real-life connections. Live music should be the most celebrated thing in the world, especially in a time where everything's so doctored, Teddy says. He loves being arm-in-arm with strangers and sharing the same love for something. You make such beautiful friends that are coming from the same sort of traumas, heartbreaks, or celebrations as one another. And it's a chance to see that we're all not that different.
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1: 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Three newly graduated Connecticut State Troopers have been assigned to Troop D in Danielson following the graduation of the Connecticut State Police's 138th Training Troop. The new troopers joining Troop D are Keegan Rybacki of Killingly, Amanda Regine of North Stonington, and Dakota Stimson of Canterbury, according to the Connecticut State Police. The assignments came after a graduation ceremony held on Thursday at Southern Connecticut State University in New Haven, where 26 new state troopers officially graduated from the 138th Training Troop. Department of Emergency Services and Public Protection Commissioner Ronell A. Higgins and Connecticut State Police Commander Colonel Daniel Lohman congratulated the graduates during the ceremony. Lieutenant Governor Susan Bisewitz also attended and addressed the new troopers. The graduating class consists of 22 men and 4 women and brings a variety of professional experiences to the Connecticut State Police. More news at the top of the hour.
2: The forecast for northeastern Connecticut, clear skies and cool temperatures for tonight with lows around 55, sunny and seasonable tomorrow, highs around 80. Mostly clear with lows 55 to 60 tomorrow night, mostly sunny Monday with highs around 80, showers and thunderstorms developing Tuesday 75 to 80. This is WINY meteorologist Michael Frascione.
3: 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Wednesday, Advanced Manufacturing Info Session will be held at CT State Community College, Winnebago Valley, Upper Maple Street in Dayville with two times of 1 p.m. and 5 p.m. For more information, visit ctstate.edu/events. Putnam Lions Trivia Night will be held at the Marley's Pub at the Black Dog, 146 Park Road in Putnam at 7 p.m. Wednesday. Thursday, the Preston Parks and Recreation Summer Concert Series featuring Red Light will be held at the Preston Community Park, 13 Connecticut 117 in Preston from 6:30 to 8 p.m. And Thursday night, Thunder Car Cruise will be held at the Ashford Volunteer Fire Department, 46 Westford Road in Ashford from 5 p.m. to dusk. That's what's happening. 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

0: Taylor Swift reflects on the fate of Ophelia. Taylor's been nominated for the 2026 Nashville Songwriters Hall of Fame. She was acknowledged in the Contemporary Songwriter Artists category alongside country artists Miranda Lambert and Chris Stapleton. Her nomination comes a month after she was inducted into the Songwriters Hall of Fame.
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5: The forecast for northeastern Connecticut, clear skies and cool temperatures for tonight with lows around 55, sunny and seasonable tomorrow, highs around 80. Mostly clear with lows 55 to 60 tomorrow night, mostly sunny Monday with highs around 80, showers and thunderstorms developing Tuesday, 75 to 80. This is WINY meteorologist Michael Frascione.
6: 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Wednesday, Advanced Manufacturing Info Session will be held at CT State Community College, Winnebago Valley, Upper Maple Street in Dayville with 2 times at 1 p.m. and 5 p.m. For more information, visit ctstate.edu/events. Putnam Lions Trivia Night will be held at the Marley's Pub at the Black Dog, 146 Park Road in Putnam at 7 p.m. Wednesday. Thursday, the Preston Parks and Recreation Summer Concert Series featuring Red Light will be held at the Preston Community Park, 13 Connecticut 117 in Preston from 6:30 to 8 p.m. And Thursday night, Thunder Car Cruise will be held at the Ashford Volunteer Fire Department, 46 Westford Road in Ashford from 5 p.m. to dusk. That's what's happening. 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

0: My life, as told by Billy Joel. Billy's fifth album, The Stranger, was a huge success, and there was one song that made it happen. As Billy tells it, the first really big hit he had was a song called Just the Way You Are, which was a ballad. It's a nice soft ballad, a love song. He didn't even want to put it on the album because he thought it was too mushy. And then they were in the studio. Linda Ronstadt and Phoebe Snow were in the studio, and they played the song for them. Billy said, I don't like this song that much. Linda Ronstadt goes, are you out of your mind? That's a hit record. You've got to put that on the album. That's a great song. Really? She talked him into it. So he has to thank Linda Ronstadt for that song.
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10: Windham County weather. The forecast for northeastern Connecticut, clear skies and cool temperatures for tonight with lows around 55, sunny and seasonable tomorrow, highs around 80. Mostly clear with lows 55 to 60 tomorrow night, mostly sunny Monday with highs around 80, showers and thunderstorms developing Tuesday, 75 to 80. This is WINY meteorologist Michael Frascione.
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0: Miley Cyrus is glad she picked flowers to record. Steve Anderson here. Miley has many pets, including dogs, cats, and horses, but she just added a new one to her menagerie. Miley adopted a 20-year-old tortoise named Taru. When they heard that Miley Cyrus was hoping to adopt a tortoise, they knew they had to help make the connection happen. After a little coordination, the stars aligned, and Taru officially found his forever home with Miley. The Wags and Walks charity wrote on Instagram, sharing photos of Miley feeding her new pet.
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1: With WINY Headline News. Three newly graduated Connecticut State Troopers have been assigned to Troop D in Danielson following the graduation of the Connecticut State Police's 138th Training Troop. The new troopers joining Troop D are Keegan Rybacki of Killingly, Amanda Regine of North Stonington, and Dakota Stimson of Canterbury, according to the Connecticut State Police. The assignments came after a graduation ceremony held on Thursday at Southern Connecticut State University in New Haven, where 26 new state troopers officially graduated from the 138th Training Troop. Department of Emergency Services and Public Protection Commissioner Ronell A. Higgins and Connecticut State Police Commander Colonel Daniel Lohman congratulated the graduates during the ceremony. Lieutenant Governor Susan Bisewitz also attended and addressed the new troopers. The graduating class consists of 22 men and 4 women and brings a variety of professional experiences to the Connecticut State Police. More news at the top of the hour.
2: The forecast for northeastern Connecticut, clear skies and cool temperatures for tonight with lows around 55, sunny and seasonable tomorrow, highs around 80. Mostly clear with lows 55 to 60 tomorrow night, mostly sunny Monday with highs around 80, showers and thunderstorms developing Tuesday 75 to 80. This is WINY meteorologist Michael Frascione.
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4: 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Putnam Lions Trivia Night will be held at the Marley's Pub at the Black Dog, 146 Park Road in Putnam at 7 p.m. Wednesday. Thursday, the Preston Parks and Recreation Summer Concert Series featuring Red Light will be held at the Preston Community Park, 13 Connecticut 117 in Preston from 6:30 to 8 p.m. And Thursday night, Thunder Car Cruise will be held at the Ashford Volunteer Fire Department, 46 Westford Road in Ashford from 5 p.m. to dusk. 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

0: bad habits and Ed Sheeran can't kick them. Billie Eilish is on the way. Billie Eilish, Hit Me Hard and Soft. The tour, Live in 3D, is the concert film Billie co-directed with James Cameron. 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

0: truly, madly, deeply, actually, it's Savage Garden. The upcoming Hulu reboot of The X-Files has added more actors. Amy Madigan, Steve Buscemi, and Ben Foster to its guest cast. These new cast members join the previously announced series leads, Danielle Deadwyler and Himesh Patel.
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5: Windham County weather. The forecast for northeastern Connecticut, clear skies and cool temperatures for tonight with lows around 55, sunny and seasonable tomorrow, highs around 80. Mostly clear with lows 55 to 60 tomorrow night, mostly sunny Monday with highs around 80, showers and thunderstorms developing Tuesday, 75 to 80. This is WINY meteorologist Michael Frascione.
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0: Justin Bieber picked Daisies and recorded it. This is Steve Anderson. Justin has released a Coachella Weekend 2 live album from his second weekend at the festival on April 18th. That was the performance that included a special appearance by Billie Eilish, who was invited on stage to be Justin's One Less Lonely Girl. Both of Justin's Coachella performances incorporated archival YouTube footage from throughout his career.
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4: With WINY Headline News. Three newly graduated Connecticut State Troopers have been assigned to Troop D in Danielson following the graduation of the Connecticut State Police's 138th Training Troop. The new troopers joining Troop D are Keegan Rybacki of Killingly, Amanda Regine of North Stonington, and Dakota Stimson of Canterbury, according to the Connecticut State Police. The assignments came after a graduation ceremony held on Thursday at Southern Connecticut State University in New Haven, where 26 new state troopers officially graduated from the 138th Training Troop. Department of Emergency Services and Public Protection Commissioner Ronell A. Higgins and Connecticut State Police Commander Colonel Daniel Lohman congratulated the graduates during this ceremony. Lieutenant Governor Susan Bisewitz also attended and addressed the new troopers. The graduating class consists of 22 men and 4 women and brings a variety of professional experiences to the Connecticut State Police. More news at the top of the hour.
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6: The forecast for northeastern Connecticut, clear skies and cool temperatures for tonight with lows around 55, sunny and seasonable tomorrow, highs around 80. Mostly clear with lows 55 to 60 tomorrow night, mostly sunny Monday with highs around 80, showers and thunderstorms developing Tuesday 75 to 80. This is WINY meteorologist Michael Frascione.
7: 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Wednesday, Advanced Manufacturing Info Session will be held at CT State Community College, Winnebog Valley, Upper Maple Street in Dayville with two times of 1 p.m. and 5 p.m. For more information, visit ctstate.edu/events. Putnam Lions Trivia Night will be held at the Marley's Pub at the Black Dog, 146 Park Road in Putnam at 7 p.m. Wednesday. Thursday, the Preston Parks and Recreation Summer Concert Series featuring Red Light will be held at the Preston Community Park, 13 Connecticut 117 in Preston from 6:30 to 8 p.m. And Thursday night, Thunder Car Cruise will be held at the Ashford Volunteer Fire Department, 46 Westford Road in Ashford from 5 p.m. to dusk. That's what's happening. 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

0: Natalie Imbruglia with Torn starting things off tonight. How are you? I'm John Laurenti. Welcome. We are smack dab in the middle of the weekend.
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0: Rick Springfield and Jesse's Girl. Over the course of the weekend, you're probably going to be doing some grilling, or maybe you're going to go to a cookout. And, you know, when choosing cheese for your cheeseburger, you want one that packs flavor, right? And you also want one that melts. That's key. Well, Food & Wine put together some of the most popular burger cheeses to test to find which ones melt the best. And the results? Well, not all cheeses are created equal when the heat is on. From classic American and cheddar to Swiss and provolone, the rankings reveal which cheeses deliver that gooey burger shop melt and which ones fell short. These are the top five. Gruyere, it's a French one. Provolone, Havarti at number two, Gouda. And coming in at number one is the meltiest cheese, perfect cheese for your cheeseburger, good old American.
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8: The forecast for northeastern Connecticut, clear skies and cool temperatures for tonight with lows around 55, sunny and seasonable tomorrow, highs around 80. Mostly clear with lows 55 to 60 tomorrow night, mostly sunny Monday with highs around 80, showers and thunderstorms developing Tuesday, 75 to 80. This is WINY meteorologist Michael Frascione.
9: 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Wednesday, Advanced Manufacturing Info Session will be held at CT State Community College, Quinebaug Valley, Upper Maple Street in Dayville with two times of 1 p.m. and 5 p.m. For more information, visit ctstate.edu/events. Putnam Lions Trivia Night will be held at the Marley's Pub at the Black Dog, 146 Park Road in Putnam at 7 p.m. Wednesday. Thursday, the Preston Parks and Recreation Summer Concert Series featuring Red Light will be held at the Preston Community Park, 13 Connecticut 117 in Preston from 6:30 to 8 p.m. And Thursday night, Thunder Car Cruise will be held at the Ashford Volunteer Fire Department, 46 Westford Road in Ashford from 5 p.m. to dusk. That's what's happening. You're up to date from WINY, 1350 a.m. and 97.1 FM.
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0: Desiree, and you gotta be. You know, if you want to travel anywhere out of the country, you need a valid passport, even though it's not as strong as it used to be, at least in terms of global travel rankings. It's been found that the U.S. has slipped from the world's top spot in 2006 to the 10th place in 2026, with 36 countries now ranked ahead of us. Now, we can still travel visa-free to 180 destinations, up from 130 two decades ago. Other countries have expanded even faster. Singapore now holds the most powerful passport, followed by Japan, South Korea, and the United Arab Emirates. It also has mentioned that passport strength reflects a country's diplomatic ties and global influence.
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2: 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It appears by its own numbers, the U.S. government seems insolvent. It's reported that the Treasury shows about $6 trillion in assets and over $47 trillion in liabilities. Add it all up, and it looks like the U.S. owes more than $130 trillion it doesn't have. 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
9: The forecast for northeastern Connecticut, clear skies and cool temperatures for tonight with lows around 55, sunny and seasonable tomorrow, highs around 80. Mostly clear with lows 55 to 60 tomorrow night, mostly sunny Monday with highs around 80, showers and thunderstorms developing Tuesday 75 to 80. This is WINY meteorologist Michael Frascione.
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1: With WINY Headline News. Three newly graduated Connecticut State Troopers have been assigned to Troop D in Danielson following the graduation of the Connecticut State Police's 138th Training Troop. The new troopers joining Troop D are Keegan Rybacki of Killingly, Amanda Regine of North Stonington, and Dakota Stimson of Canterbury, according to the Connecticut State Police. The assignments came after a graduation ceremony held on Thursday at Southern Connecticut State University in New Haven, where 26 new state troopers officially graduated from the 138th Training Troop. Department of Emergency Services and Public Protection Commissioner Ronell A. Higgins and Connecticut State Police Commander Colonel Daniel Lohman congratulated the graduates during the ceremony. Lieutenant Governor Susan Bisewitz also attended and addressed the new troopers. The graduating class consists of 22 men and 4 women and brings a variety of professional experiences to the Connecticut State Police. More news at the top of the hour. Windham
2: County Weather. Forecast for northeastern Connecticut, clear skies and cool temperatures for tonight with lows around 55, sunny and seasonable tomorrow, highs around 80. Mostly clear with lows 55 to 60 tomorrow night, mostly sunny Monday with highs around 80, showers and thunderstorms developing Tuesday 75 to 80. This is WINY meteorologist Michael Frascione.
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4: 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Wednesday, Advanced Manufacturing Info Session will be held at CT State Community College, Winnebago Valley, Upper Maple Street in Dayville with two times of 1 p.m. and 5 p.m. For more information, visit ctstate.edu/events. Putnam Lions Trivia Night will be held at the Marley's Pub at the Black Dog, 146 Park Road in Putnam at 7 p.m. Wednesday. Thursday, the Preston Parks and Recreation Summer Concert Series featuring Red Light will be held at the Preston Community Park, 13 Connecticut 117 in Preston from 6:30 to 8 p.m. And Thursday night, Thunder Car Cruise will be held at the Ashford Volunteer Fire Department, 46 Westford Road in Ashford from 5 p.m. to dusk. That's what's happening. 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

0: Taylor Swift with The Fate of Ophelia. I'm John Laurenti. And forget about all the other issues that are dividing this country. We all can finally agree on something. Socks. After Gen Z declared crew socks the cool choice and ankle socks cringe and strictly for millennials during the great sock debate of 2024, the younger crowd is now changing its tune. Most Gen Zers are now ditching the tall socks in favor of ankle and quarter length styles. Those are my two favorites, saying that they look cleaner, classier, and let their sneakers do the talking. Now, nobody wants weird sock tan lines all summer long, and especially if you're golfing. Crew socks aren't completely out, though, but if you're wearing them, the trend is to scrunch them down now. I used to do that anyway when I wore them. So if you've been hiding your ankles for the last couple of years, good news. Gen Z says it's officially okay to show a little ankle again.
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3: The forecast for northeastern Connecticut, clear skies and cool temperatures for tonight with lows around 55, sunny and seasonable tomorrow, highs around 80. Mostly clear with lows 55 to 60 tomorrow night, mostly sunny Monday with highs around

0: 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Putnam Lions Trivia Night will be held at the Marley's Pub at the Black Dog, 146 Park Road in Putnam at 7 p.m. Wednesday. Thursday, the Preston Parks and Recreation Summer Concert Series featuring Red Light will be held at the Preston Community Park, 13 Connecticut 117 in Preston from 6:30 to 8 p.m. And Thursday night, Thunder Car Cruise will be held at the Ashford Volunteer Fire Department, 46 Westford Road in Ashford from 5 p.m. to dusk. That's what's happening. 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

0: Sixpence, None the Richer, and Kiss Me. I've been married for quite some time. My wife snores. I snore. She says I annoy her. I say she annoys me. It happens. But over a fifth of us have broken up with a partner due to their annoying sleep habits. A good amount of adults in a committed relationship have ended it solely due to their ex-partner's disruptive nighttime habits, like snoring or moving around. A minimal amount said the sleeping together problem was part of why the relationship failed. Oh, no.
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9: The forecast for northeastern Connecticut, clear skies and cool temperatures for tonight with lows around 55, sunny and seasonable tomorrow, highs around 80. Mostly clear with lows 55 to 60 tomorrow night, mostly sunny Monday with highs around 80, showers and thunderstorms developing Tuesday 75 to 80. This is WINY meteorologist Michael Frascione.
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1: 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Three newly graduated Connecticut State Troopers have been assigned to Troop D in Danielson following the graduation of the Connecticut State Police's 138th Training Troop. The new troopers joining Troop D are Keegan Rybacki of Killingly, Amanda Regine of North Stonington, and Dakota Stimson of Canterbury, according to the Connecticut State Police. The assignments came after a graduation ceremony held on Thursday at Southern Connecticut State University in New Haven, where 26 new state troopers officially graduated from the 138th Training Troop. Department of Emergency Services and Public Protection Commissioner Ronell A. Higgins and Connecticut State Police Commander Colonel Daniel Lohman congratulated the graduates during this ceremony. Lieutenant Governor Susan Bisewitz also attended and addressed the new troopers. The graduating class consists of 22 men and 4 women and brings a variety of professional experiences to the Connecticut State Police. More news at the top of the hour.
2: The forecast for northeastern Connecticut, clear skies and cool temperatures for tonight with lows around 55, sunny and seasonable tomorrow, highs around 80. Mostly clear with lows 55 to 60 tomorrow night, mostly sunny Monday with highs around 80, showers and thunderstorms developing Tuesday 75 to 80. This is WINY meteorologist Michael Frascione.
3: 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Wednesday, Advanced Manufacturing Info Session will be held at CT State Community College, Winnebago Valley, Upper Maple Street in Dayville with two times of 1 p.m. and 5 p.m. For more information, visit ctstate.edu/events. Putnam Lions Trivia Night will be held at the Marley's Pub at the Black Dog, 146 Park Road in Putnam at 7 p.m. Wednesday. Thursday, the Preston Parks and Recreation Summer Concert Series featuring Red Light will be held at the Preston Community Park, 13 Connecticut 117 in Preston from 6:30 to 8 p.m. And Thursday night, Thunder Car Cruise will be held at the Ashford Volunteer Fire Department, 46 Westford Road in Ashford from 5 p.m. to dusk. That's what's happening. 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

0: Lumineers with Hope. Hey, it seems that more and more middle-aged women seem to be clubbing into the early hours of the morning. I mean, not only is it great exercise, but you try dancing for hours without breaking a sweat. Women also report feeling alive, feeling energized, both at the time and afterwards. And participating in a rave lowered feelings of anxiety and depression. Any of you returning home from a rave tonight?
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2: 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It appears by its own numbers, the U.S. government seems insolvent. It's reported that the Treasury shows about $6 trillion in assets and over $47 trillion in liabilities. Add it all up, and it looks like the U.S. owes more than $130 trillion it doesn't have. 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
3: Windham County weather. Forecast for northeastern Connecticut, clear skies and cool temperatures for tonight with lows around 55, sunny and seasonable tomorrow, highs around 80. Mostly clear with lows 55 to 60 tomorrow night, mostly sunny Monday with highs around 80, showers and thunderstorms developing Tuesday, 75 to 80. This is WINY meteorologist Michael Frascione.
4: 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Wednesday, Advanced Manufacturing Info Session will be held at CT State Community College, Winnebago Valley, Upper Maple Street in Dayville with two times of 1 p.m. and 5 p.m. For more information, visit ctstate.edu/events. Putnam Lions Trivia Night will be held at the Marley's Pub at the Black Dog, 146 Park Road in Putnam at 7 p.m. Wednesday. Thursday, the Preston Parks and Recreation Summer Concert Series featuring Red Light will be held at the Preston Community Park, 13 Connecticut 117 in Preston from 6:30 to 8 p.m. And Thursday night, Thunder Car Cruise will be held at the Ashford Volunteer Fire Department, 46 Westford Road in Ashford from 5 p.m. to dusk. That's what's happening. 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
8: Look through your children's eyes, and you'll see the true magic of a forest. It's a storybook world for them. You look and see a tree. They see the wrinkled face of a wizard with arms outstretched to the sky. They see treasure in pebbles. They see a windy path that could lead to adventure. When they discover the forest, their imagination is inspired by the smell of pine, the crunch of leaves beneath their feet, the sound of birds calling out for attention. And they see you, their fearless guide through this fascinating forest world. You are the hero in this book. This is a memory being made. This is what they will laugh about years from

I'm John Laurenti, and if you want to continue to have a good memory, you might want to limit yourself to your fried foods. I'll tell you more after we hear from Mariah Carey. Right now, it's Benson Boone, and sorry, I'm here for someone else.

0: Mariah and Fantasy. If you want to continue to have a good memory, you might want to limit yourself to your fried foods. I mean, there's nothing like a good piece of fried chicken. I get it. But it's been found that eating fried food more than once a week may affect your memory and thinking clearly. Diets high in fried foods have also been linked to higher risk of anxiety and depression, which can also affect the memory. However, we can never forget that we love fried foods. Isn't that crazy?
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5: Windham County weather. The forecast for northeastern Connecticut, clear skies and cool temperatures for tonight with lows around 55, sunny and seasonable tomorrow, highs around 80. Mostly clear with lows 55 to 60 tomorrow night, mostly sunny Monday with highs around 80, showers and thunderstorms developing Tuesday, 75 to 80. This is WINY meteorologist Michael Frascione.
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1: 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Three newly graduated Connecticut State Troopers have been assigned to Troop D in Danielson following the graduation of the Connecticut State Police's 138th Training Troop. The new troopers joining Troop D are Keegan Rybacki of Killingly, Amanda Regine of North Stonington, and Dakota Stimson of Canterbury, according to the Connecticut State Police. The assignments came after a graduation ceremony held on Thursday at Southern Connecticut State University in New Haven, where 26 new state troopers officially graduated from the 138th Training Troop. Department of Emergency Services and Public Protection Commissioner Ronell A. Higgins and Connecticut State Police Commander Colonel Daniel Lohman congratulated the graduates during this ceremony. Lieutenant Governor Susan Bisewitz also attended and addressed the new troopers. The graduating class consists of 22 men and 4 women and brings a variety of professional experiences to the Connecticut State Police. More news at the top of the hour.
2: Windham County Weather. The forecast for northeastern Connecticut, clear skies and cool temperatures for tonight with lows around 55, sunny and seasonable tomorrow, highs around 80. Mostly clear with lows 55 to 60 tomorrow night, mostly sunny Monday with highs around 80, showers and thunderstorms developing Tuesday 75 to 80. This is WINY meteorologist Michael Frascione.
3: 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Wednesday, Advanced Manufacturing Info Session will be held at CT State Community College, Quinnebog Valley, Upper Maple Street in Dayville with two times at 1 p.m. and 5 p.m. For more information, visit ctstate.edu/events. Putnam Lions Trivia Night will be held at the Marley's Pub at the Black Dog, 146 Park Road in Putnam at 7 p.m. Wednesday. Thursday, the Preston Parks and Recreation Summer Concert Series featuring Red Light will be held at the Preston Community Park, 13 Connecticut 117 in Preston from 6:30 to 8 p.m. And Thursday night, Thunder Car Cruise will be held at the Ashford Volunteer Fire Department, 46 Westford Road in Ashford from 5 p.m. to dusk. That's what's happening. 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
0: Oh, yeah, I get that answer from a lot.

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Got the latest from Bruno Mars, also some Paula Abdul for you. And I'll also tell you about some extreme ironing. Oh, yeah. Right now, it's R.E.M. Losing My Religion.

0: Bruno Mars and I Just Might. Have you heard of this? Extreme ironing? It's a great way to combine sports and chores. It's a competitive sport also known as EI. What, you didn't know about this? Everyone's talking about it. Extreme ironing consists of ironing clothing in different, usually extreme situations like rock climbing, surfing, or kayaking. I don't think you'll get the wrinkles out if you're surfing or kayaking.
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7: The forecast for northeastern Connecticut, clear skies and cool temperatures for tonight with lows around 55, sunny and seasonable tomorrow, highs around 80. Mostly clear with lows 55 to 60 tomorrow night, mostly sunny Monday with highs around 80, showers and thunderstorms developing Tuesday, 75 to 80. This is WINY meteorologist Michael Frascione.
8: 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Putnam Lions Trivia Night will be held at the Marley's Pub at the Black Dog, 146 Park Road in Putnam at 7 p.m. Wednesday. Thursday, the Preston Parks and Recreation Summer Concert Series featuring Red Light will be held at the Preston Community Park, 13 Connecticut 117 in Preston from 6:30 to 8 p.m. And Thursday night, Thunder Car Cruise will be held at the Ashford Volunteer Fire Department, 46 Westford Road in Ashford from 5 p.m. to dusk. That's what's happening. 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

Are you like most parents and already looking forward to the kids going back to school? I know your kids are. I'll tell you more after we hear from Boys to Men. Right now, the song that could be number one for 15 straight weeks. This is Ella Langley and Choosin' 10.

0: Boys to Men, and I'll Make Love to You. I'm John Laurenti, and I know that a lot of people aren't looking forward to going back to school, but there are a lot of parents that are counting down the days. The kids will soon be going back to school. I mean, school starts, their dates vary very widely across the United States. I mean, for the school year of 2026-2027, nearly half of public schools begin before August 16th, while over a third start between August 16th and August 31st. And only 16% of schools start on September 1st or later.
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8: The forecast for northeastern Connecticut, clear skies and cool temperatures for tonight with lows around 55, sunny and seasonable tomorrow, highs around 80. Mostly clear with lows 55 to 60 tomorrow night, mostly sunny Monday with highs around 80, showers and thunderstorms developing Tuesday 75 to 80. This is WINY meteorologist Michael Frascione.
9: 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Wednesday, Advanced Manufacturing Info Session will be held at CT State Community College, Winnebago Valley, Upper Maple Street in Dayville with two times of 1 p.m. and 5 p.m. For more information, visit ctstate.edu/events. Putnam Lions Trivia Night will be held at the Marley's Pub at the Black Dog, 146 Park Road in Putnam at 7 p.m. Wednesday. Thursday, the Preston Parks and Recreation Summer Concert Series featuring Red Light will be held at the Preston Community Park, 13 Connecticut 117 in Preston from 6:30 to 8 p.m. And Thursday night, Thunder Car Cruise will be held at the Ashford Volunteer Fire Department, 46 Westford Road in Ashford from 5 p.m. to dusk. That's what's happening. You're up to date from WINY, 1350 a.m. and 97.1 FM.
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0: Sabrina Carpenter with Espresso. Espresso might make your tummy rumble a little bit, but you know that rumbling feeling you have in your stomach when you're hungry? Well, it's got a name. Did you know that? Feel free to use it over the course of today or the upcoming week. 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
1: 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Three newly graduated Connecticut State Troopers have been assigned to Troop D in Danielson following the graduation of the Connecticut State Police's 138th Training Troop. The new troopers joining Troop D are Keegan Rybacki of Killingly, Amanda Regine of North Stonington, and Dakota Stimson of Canterbury, according to the Connecticut State Police. The assignments came after a graduation ceremony held on Thursday at Southern Connecticut State University in New Haven, where 26 new state troopers officially graduated from the 138th Training Troop. Department of Emergency Services and Public Protection Commissioner Ronell A. Higgins and Connecticut State Police Commander Colonel Daniel Lohman congratulated the graduates during the ceremony. Lieutenant Governor Susan Bisewitz also attended and addressed the new troopers. The graduating class consists of 22 men and 4 women and brings a variety of professional experiences to the Connecticut State Police. More news at the top of the hour.
2: Windham County Weather. Forecast for northeastern Connecticut, clear skies and cool temperatures for tonight with lows around 55, sunny and seasonable tomorrow, highs around 80. Mostly clear with lows 55 to 60 tomorrow night, mostly sunny Monday with highs around 80, showers and thunderstorms developing Tuesday 75 to 80. This is WINY meteorologist Michael Frascione.
3: 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Wednesday, Advanced Manufacturing Info Session will be held at CT State Community College, Winnebago Valley, Upper Maple Street in Dayville, with two times of 1 p.m. and 5 p.m. For more information, visit ctstate.edu/events. Putnam Lions Trivia Night will be held at the Marley's Pub at the Black Dog, 146 Park Road in Putnam, at 7 p.m. Wednesday. Thursday, the Preston Parks and Recreation Summer Concert Series featuring Red Light will be held at the Preston Community Park, 13 Connecticut 117 in Preston, from 6:30 to 8 p.m. And Thursday night, Thunder Car Cruise will be held at the Ashford Volunteer Fire Department, 46 Westford Road in Ashford, from 5 p.m. to dusk. That's what's happening. 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

The Police and Every Breath You Take. Coming up, got some Shawn Mendes for you. I don't know about you, but I don't look at rainy days as sad days. Matter of fact, they're happy ones. I'll tell you more in a little bit. Right now, it's Huntrix with Golden.

0: When you hear your favorite songs on the radio, one after another, it's not coincidence or happenstance. It's strategically planned music programmed by real human beings. Why do we do it? Because we love the music, too. 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

0: There's Michael and Man in the Mirror. You know, when rain is expected, I don't get bummed out. I mean, I don't mind a good rainstorm. You know, give me thunder, lightning, lots of rain. I mean, we need it. But rainy days aren't sad ones. They're happy ones. As a matter of fact, over half of people say lying in bed and listening to the rain is a top mood booster, and I'm one of those people. Another third say that the scent of rain is a great way to lift their spirits. 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Look at it as a good and happy thing.
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5: 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Wednesday, Advanced Manufacturing Info Session will be held at CT State Community College, Quinebaug Valley, Upper Maple Street in Dayville with two times of 1 p.m. and 5 p.m. For more information, visit ctstate.edu/events. Putnam Lions Trivia Night will be held at the Marley's Pub at the Black Dog, 146 Park Road in Putnam at 7 p.m. Wednesday. Thursday, the Preston Parks and Recreation Summer Concert Series featuring Red Light will be held at the Preston Community Park, 13 Connecticut, 117 in Preston from 6:30 to 8 p.m. And Thursday night, Thunder Car Cruise will be held at the Ashford Volunteer Fire Department, 46 Westford Road in Ashford from 5 p.m. to dusk. That's what's happening. 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

If you're having trouble sleeping, I've got a great remedy for you, and I'll tell you all about it after we hear from John Mellencamp. Right now, it's Post Malone with Morgan Wallen. This is I Had Some Help.

0: John Mellencamp with Small Town. If you're having trouble sleeping, do you realize you'll fall asleep a quarter faster and wake up more energized simply by cracking open a bedroom window for just about 10 minutes before you turn in? Yeah, you get some fresh air in the bedroom. You see, during the day when your air conditioning is on and the windows are shut, carbon dioxide accumulates in your home, and that causes tossing and turning all night long. So, if you let in a little fresh air, especially before you go to bed, it allows you to breathe in more sleep-promoting oxygen. But I do appreciate you staying up and hanging out with me all night.
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0: Bruno Mars and Risk It All. That's the latest off his album, The Romantic. That does it for me. I'm John Laurenti. I'll be back with you tomorrow. And as always, I'll leave you with this. Owls cannot move their eyes. You see, their eyes are not balls, but cylinders that are held in place by bones. And because of that, owls have evolved to be able to rotate their head 270 degrees to the left and right and 90 degrees up and down. Have yourself a great rest of your weekend.
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0: Good morning, everybody. A beautiful end to the weekend today with sunny skies and seasonable temperatures in the upper 70s. And we have another clear and cool night coming up tonight with lows dropping back into the 50s. However, we will have unsettled weather beginning late tomorrow with a late day shower or thunderstorm, but it also turns more humid as we have a slow moving low pressure system that will bring rainfall to the area Tuesday through Thursday. Some of that rain may be heavy at times, especially late Tuesday into Wednesday morning. Scattered showers linger about for Friday, even a late day shower into Saturday. And a forecast for northeastern Connecticut, sunny and seasonable today with highs 75 to 80, clear and cool tonight with lows around 55. Becoming partly sunny tomorrow, a late day shower or thunderstorm, turning more humid with highs around 80 degrees. Showers and thunderstorms developing on Tuesday with highs 74 to 78. Rain showers with isolated thunderstorms on Wednesday near 75. This is WINY meteorologist Michael Frascione.
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13: 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And that works, too. So you're never out of range anymore. 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Now you're always in range of WINY. And stay here till 11, because that's what we do. We hang out together every Sunday morning, 6 to 11. And by the way, as I always tell you, you can get free stickers. We have these really cool, colorful, beautiful stickers for the Sunday morning groove, and they're free. All you have to do is come down to the radio station anytime you like during the week, during business hours, and just ask. Stop in and ask Carrie, say, can I have a Sunday morning groove sticker? And she'll say, sure, have a couple. So just come on down. You can stick them on your car or your truck or boat or trailer or whatever you drive around with, or on your bicycle, your motorcycle. Stick it on your children, your dog, anything like that. Free stickers. Anytime you want them. It's 8 after 6 Sunday morning. Let's see now. What's going on today? Well, we got a Red Sox game coming up at 1:25. Sox are doing pretty well so far, huh, recently. Well, they're taking on the Blue Jays today. And let's see. What else is going on? Oh, yeah. It's Foster Old Home Days. You probably just heard that commercial for that. Howard Hill Road in Foster, Rhode Island. That's where it is. Today at 10. And they have live entertainment. They got bingo. They got arts and crafts. They got contests. They got food. And it's only $5 to get in. And kids 12 and under get in for free. So that's in Foster, right over across the border in RI. Also, you know, today there's some live performance on stage. I always think this stuff is cool because you get so used to looking at everything on a screen or on your phone or a TV. Well, this is real live people performing right in front of you. It's at the Theater of Northeastern Connecticut at the Bradley. And what they're presenting is Frozen. And they got it for a few weekends. There's shows on Fridays and Saturdays. Today, there's a show at 2. And the tickets are only $32, which is a pretty good price for a live performance. And students and seniors get a discount. It's $29. And first responders and military also available discounts. You can call 860-928-7887. Or you can go to the website, thebradleyplayhouse.org, or just show up at the Bradley box office prior to the show. Remember, it's 2 o'clock today, so don't miss out on that. Another thing for today, and this is really good if you got kids getting ready to go to school or grandkids or whatever, there's a free backpack giveaway over at the Wireless Zone over on Kennedy Drive here in Putnam, and also at the Wireless Zone on Killingly Commons over in Dayville. It starts at 1 o'clock, and one backpack per child, but they give them to you while supplies last. How's that? For more information, you go to wirelesszone.com. But that's happening today. So don't miss out on your free backpack. Well, let's see now. It's 10 after 6, and I think it's time. Why don't we just kick off the show with a countdown? Those are always fun to do. Everybody always enjoys those. That's when we take you back in time, and we present the top 5 songs that were on the radio worldwide, nationally, this week of some year in the past. So here we go on the machine. Go back.

0: Okay, that was a ride back in time, wasn't it? We just took the machine and we went back, what, 51 years? So now it's 1975. That's the year I graduated from high school. Yay! East Hartford High, class of 75. Well, let's see. What were the top five songs that people were listening to this week of that year? We start out at number five with Paul and Linda McCartney, the Wings group. And this came out on their Venus and Mars album. Then they've got some interesting guest musicians on here, too, that you'll enjoy listening to. We've got Dave Mason playing guitar. He had some nice licks. Another thing is they wanted to add something to it, and one of the guys in the band said, you know where they were recording? They said, Tom Scott lives near here. He was a great sax player. And somebody said, I wonder if he'd show up. So they went ahead and called him, and within like half an hour, Tom Scott showed up in the studio. And they recorded this.
1: Down New Orleans, man. Yeah.
0: Listen what the man said. Wings, number five this week, 1975.

0: There's Wings with some help from Dave Mason on the guitar and the amazing Tom Scott on the saxophone. He really made that song, too. Tom Scott's like, he's about 78 years old. He's from L.A. One of the greats. Remember, he played a lot of stuff with Joni Mitchell and all kinds of people. He's just a phenomenal horn player. So that was the number five song in the country this week, 51 years ago. We're counting down the top five songs from this week of that year. And for the number four song, we go down under.
1: 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What for? 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
0: Yes, we are your official local Red Sox station in the game. Games coming up today, 1:25. Let's see how they do against the Blue Jays. They lost yesterday, got blown out of there, shut out 6-0. But on Friday, the Sox won 6-4. So let's see how they manage to do today. That's like I said, 1:30. This game time or the broadcast begins on 1350 AM, 97.1 FM. So be listening for that one. It is 6:19 in the morning. It's a Sunday morning. It's the 26th. We're almost all the way out of July. Oh, yeah, and tomorrow's my brother's birthday, so I'm going to say happy birthday to my baby brother. And we are doing a countdown right now, the top five songs from this week in 1975, 51 years ago. So the number four song in the country came from Olivia Newton-John from Down Under. And this is an interesting little song. It's from her album called Have You Never Been Mellow? And she's talking about, well, she's not too happy about the stuff that she's being reminded of because there's some songs on the old jukebox that she just does not want to hear. And the person she's talking to keeps on wanting to play stuff she doesn't want to listen to, including song number B17 on the jukebox button. This is called Please, Mr. Please, number four this week in 1975.

0: There's ONJ. Hard to believe we lost her almost 4 years. It'll be 4 years and about a week or so that she passed away. But that was the number four song in the country this week in 1975. That sad song about the jukebox. Please, Mr. Please, Olivia Newton-John. We're doing a countdown, the top five songs from the charts of this week of 1975, 51 years ago. And let's see, where do we go next with this? Trying to remember who had song number three. These were all biggies, by the way. They were played on the radio a whole lot. Oh, this next one, yeah, this is a cool one. It's a band that's trying to get away from being pigeonholed into their sound.
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5: Eagles. Yeah, they're one of the most popular, successful rock bands of all time. Plenty of hits and albums that sold zillions. Well, when they first got things going, they sounded more like a country rock artist, almost folk country rock-ish. And they did stuff like, you know, Take It Easy and Peaceful Easy Feeling and all that. But they didn't want to get pigeonholed into that country rock sound. They did a really nice ballad. First number one hit was the song Best of My Love. And this was their second big Billboard chart hit. But they purposely didn't want it to sound like their other stuff. They wanted to sort of stretch out a little bit, maybe sound a little bit more like, I don't know, you might want to call it like soul sort of, well, soul and rock infused. So they recorded this song. And it became the number three song in the country this week in 1975. It's called One of These Nights, W-I-N-Y.

0: more of a soulful sound than usual for the Eagles. That was the number three song in the country for this week in 1975, and that was their second huge top of the charts type hit for the Eagles back in those days. That was when they were really starting to kick things off and get things rolling. Now they've become one of the most, you know, successful, popular rock bands that's ever been around, really, when you think about it. Well, let's continue our countdown. We're counting down the top five songs that were on the chart this week 51 years ago. The number two song from England. Pretty cool production on this. In fact, it's probably the only production I've ever heard of that used these techniques.
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0: Good morning, 6:37 on a Sunday. Yes, you're in the Sunday morning groove. That's where you belong every Sunday from 6 to 11 a.m. I'm Brian Battles, sitting here at the controls, at Broadcast Center, right next to the scenic Cargill Falls on the Quinebaug River as it flows through downtown Putnam. It'll be a beautiful day today, too. High's only 75 to 80, sunny, so you won't be sweating like crazy. Get outside, do fun stuff, go for a walk, walk the dog, walk the kids, have a barbecue, mow the lawn, do whatever you got to do outside. Maybe a swimming pool, do a little swimming today. Nice. Let's continue with our countdown. It's 1975 right now. It's 51 years ago, and we're listening to the top five songs in the country. And the number two song comes from England. A guy named Eric Stewart from 10cc wrote this song because he said he'd been married about 8 years or so, and his wife was complaining, "You don't say I love you enough." And he said, "Well, I think if I say it too much, it just wears it out." So he said, "I know what I'll do. I'll write a song saying how I don't love you, but I'll show you all the reasons I do in that song." And that's what he wrote, this song. It's on their album called The Original Soundtrack, and it was a very cool recording. Let me tell you why. What they decided to do was, instead of using a string section or organs or whatever, they decided to record all the backing sounds as vocals. And the trick to this was the engineers had a great idea. They used different tracks on the recording. This is before, remember, computers. They had to do this on tape. They did a loop of them singing like and another guy going, and another guy going, all different notes. But they did all his loops. They just repeated over and over and over. In fact, if you listen close, you can hear a little spot where the tape splices, where there's a little blip. But anyway, what they did was they recorded these on different tracks. There was like 12 different tones. And to make the different chords sound like an organ or something, they would just bring up the fader for each of those notes on the channels on the board. It was kind of a really cool, tricky way of doing things. Very clever and creative. And I think altogether there comes out to be something like 40 different overdubs of the backing vocal, but it sounds really neat. It's on the original soundtrack album. It's called I'm Not in Love, 10cc. This is the number two song in the country this week in 1975.

So cool how they did that. Recorded all the different voices doing one note at a time on 12 different faders, different channels. And then they could bring up one or more at a time and play like chords just out of that loop of those voices. Very interesting and clever way of producing a song. I'm Not in Love, 10cc, and that was the number two song in the country for this week 51 years ago, 1975. Way back before people were using computers and digital recording. Amazing. Well, we're in the middle of this countdown, actually past the middle. We're at the top of the countdown, doing the top five songs from this week in 1975. Song number one, one of the earliest songs in the big disco craze.

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6: It is 6:48 on Sunday morning. Time is flying through, isn't it? I'm Brian Battles. Yeah, the Sunday Morning Groove lasts from 6 to 11 every Sunday morning, so we're almost through our first hour of the show for this Sunday, the 26th of July. So we're counting down the top five songs that were on the chart this week, 51 years ago, 1975, and this is just when disco was starting to take off. And the number one song in the country is, of course, a disco hit. And this is by a guy named Van Allen Clinton McCoy, who is from Washington, D.C. Unfortunately, he didn't have a chance to make a lot more hits as his own artist because he died at the age of 39 of a heart attack. But he had been working with people like David Ruffin from the Temptations, Stylistics, Gladys Knight and the Pips, Aretha Franklin, Peaches and Herb, Leslie Gore. He worked with a lot of people to put out a lot of cool music as a producer and a writer and so on. And then he came up with this song, and it became a gigantic disco hit. And everybody knows it because it also sparked its very own dance. Everybody knows the dance too, right? So this is the number one song in the country for this week in 1975. It's called Do the Hustle.

0: Doing the Hustle with Van McCoy and his Soul Symphony there. The number one song in the country for this week in 1975. That was 51 years ago. One of the songs kicking off the whole disco craze back then. Hope you enjoy our countdown. That was the top five songs from this week of that year. And we do a couple of those countdowns every Sunday morning, sometime between 6 and 11. We'll do another countdown a little later this morning. Takes you back in time, doesn't it? Brings back that nostalgia feeling. Well, we're going to do more of that. And stay tuned, because we have songs that you probably haven't heard in a long time, but you'll go, oh, wow, I love that song.
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0: Good morning, everybody. A beautiful end to the weekend today with sunny skies and seasonable temperatures in the upper 70s. And we have another clear and cool night coming up tonight with lows dropping back into the 50s. However, we will have unsettled weather beginning late tomorrow with a late day shower or thunderstorm, but it also turns more humid as we have a slow moving low pressure system that'll bring rainfall to the area Tuesday through Thursday. Some of that rain may be heavy at times, especially late Tuesday into Wednesday morning. Scattered showers linger about for Friday, even a late day shower into Saturday. And a forecast for northeastern Connecticut, sunny and seasonable today with highs 75 to 80, clear and cool tonight with lows around 55. Becoming partly sunny tomorrow, a late day shower or thunderstorm, turning more humid with highs around 80 degrees. Showers and thunderstorms developing on Tuesday with highs 74 to 78. Rain showers with isolated thunderstorms on Wednesday near 75. This is WINY meteorologist Michael Frascione.
1: It's 57 at Broadcast House. It's about, it's a minute after 7 a.m. It's Sunday morning, the 26th of July. Yeah, you're in the Sunday morning groove. That's where you belong every Sunday. Remember that. 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That's where we hang around here, have a good time for 5 hours playing really cool music. Like right now, we go back to 1971 to England. This group called Uriah Heep. They're singing about a July morning.

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0: Good morning, everybody. A beautiful end to the weekend today with sunny skies and seasonable temperatures in the upper 70s. And we have another clear and cool night coming up tonight with lows dropping back into the 50s. However, we will have unsettled weather beginning late tomorrow with a late day shower or thunderstorm, but it also turns more humid as we have a slow moving low pressure system that'll bring rainfall to the area Tuesday through Thursday. Some of that rain may be heavy at times, especially late Tuesday into Wednesday morning. Scattered showers linger about for Friday, even a late day shower into Saturday. A night forecast for northeastern Connecticut, sunny and seasonable today with highs 75 to 80, clear and cool tonight with lows around 55. Becoming partly sunny tomorrow, a late day shower or thunderstorm, turning more humid with highs around 80 degrees. Showers and thunderstorms developing on Tuesday with highs 74 to 78. Rain showers with isolated thunderstorms on Wednesday near 75. This is WINY meteorologist Michael Frascione.
1: 64 at Broadcast House. It's a minute and a half after 8 in the morning on July 26th of 2026. I'm Brian Battlesian. You're right in the Sunday morning groove. That's where you belong every Sunday from 6 to 11 a.m.

can wait all night. What's it gonna be, boy? Yes or no? What's it gonna be, boy? Yes or no?

0: 911? What is your emergency?
1: I've had a car accident.
0: Did you have any beets in a salad or beet chips or...
1: Beets? Am I understanding you correctly?
0: Beets, the vegetable.
1: I was in a car accident. I'm covered in red. Wait a minute.
2: You know what? You're right. It is beets. I crashed into a beet truck. How in heck did you know that?
0: Sir, it's always beets.
2: I think I'm covered in beet juice.
3: Of course it's beets, sir.
0: Thanks for calling.
2: Hello? 911.
4: 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But I want to tell you, we're not out of gas this time. It's really been a gas.

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1: Unimaginative, timid, lacking in initiative, spineless, easily dominated, no sense of humor, tedious company, and irrepressibly drab and awful.
2: It's dull! Dull! 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My God, it's dull! It's so desperately dull and tedious and stuffy and boring and desperately dull!

Are you bored with your present job? Does your life seem more like a life sentence? Well, now there's an amazing opportunity for young and talented people in the rapidly expanding area of jurisprudence. Yes, you can have success, even wealth, by enrolling now in the famous judge's school. You may be under the impression that it takes years of training to become a judge, but you're wrong. America's ever-increasing backlog of court cases and the shortage of qualified judges have created a crying need, and more old judges are leaving the bench every day. Just look at today's headlines. Judge indicted for extortion. Judge gets 30 years. Judge caught running a call girl ring. Who will replace these men? Why not you? Send for our free booklet, Career Opportunities in the Judging Profession. It could be just the reprieve you're looking for.

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0: Good morning, everybody. A beautiful end to the weekend today with sunny skies and seasonable temperatures in the upper 70s. And we have another clear and cool night coming up tonight with lows dropping back into the 50s. However, we will have unsettled weather beginning late tomorrow with a late day shower or thunderstorm, but it also turns more humid as we have a slow moving low pressure system that'll bring rainfall to the area Tuesday through Thursday. Some of that rain may be heavy at times, especially late Tuesday into Wednesday morning. Scattered showers linger about for Friday, even a late day shower into Saturday. And a forecast for northeastern Connecticut, sunny and seasonable today with highs 75 to 80, clear and cool tonight with lows around 55. Becoming partly sunny tomorrow, a late day shower or thunderstorm, turning more humid with highs around 80 degrees. Showers and thunderstorms developing on Tuesday with highs 74 to 78. Rain showers with isolated thunderstorms on Wednesday near 75. This is WINY meteorologist Michael Frascione.
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just to raise me up a crop of dental floss. 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

0: some Steely Dan off the Countdown to Ecstasy album. Boy, we're burning through a lot of requests this morning. I'd love to get those requests and love to play them for you. Getting a lot of them in there. Having a good time, aren't we? Yeah, this is the Sunday Morning Groove. That's what we do every Sunday, 6 to 11 a.m. Play all the cool music that you don't really hear much anywhere else, right? Nobody else does all this neat stuff. That's why you stay glued to 1350 a.m. 97.1 FM. Every Sunday from 6 to 11 in the morning. It's a 19 after 9 right now. And what's going on today? Well, we got a Red Sox game. Yeah, they lost yesterday. They won the day before, but they got the Toronto Blue Jays up at Fenway today. And we'll have airtime at 125 on 1350 AM, 97.1 FM. So don't miss out on the game. We are your official local Red Sox station. Some other fun stuff coming up today. Starting out in about, 40 minutes or so is the Foster Old Home Days, just across the border in Foster, Rhode Island, Howard Hill Road. They have, starting at 10 o'clock, there's live entertainment, there's bingo, arts and crafts, contests, food, lots of fun, free parking, admissions only $5, kids 12 and under free. That's Foster Old Home Days. It's going on today at 10 o'clock. This is the last day of the weekend for that, so go enjoy it. Another thing you can do today, if you want to, is to see a live performance, and I don't mean on a screen or a movie or on your phone. This is real live people that will be standing right in front of you. It's called the Theater of Northeastern Connecticut at the Bradley. It's right in downtown Putnam. And they have Frozen today. So if you want to go see a presentation of Frozen, it's happening today at 2. And the tickets are only $32 for adults, and they give you a break for students, seniors, first responders, military. It's like $29. You can get your tickets, call 860-928-7887, or you can just go to thebradleyplayhouse.org, or just show up at the box office prior to the show. Remember, that's today, 2 o'clock, Frozen, over at the Bradley. What else is coming up? Well, you know something else you can get today that's really nice? This is a freebie. If you have kids, or you have grandkids, or nephews, or nieces, and they're going to get ready to go back to school, you want a backpack for them, you can get a free one. Yeah, I'm not kidding, it's free. You just show up at the Wireless Zone. There's two of them. There's one over here on Kennedy Drive in Putnam, and then there's one over in Killingly Commons in Dayville. It's called the Wireless Zone. And they're going to give away free backpacks, one per child, while supplies last. That starts at 1 o'clock this afternoon. So if you want a free backpack, bring your kiddo over there and grab one. Get them started a little early before, we got a little while till school starts again. But for more information, you go to wirelesszone.com and they'll tell you more about it.
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I've been warped by the rain, driven by the snow. I'm drunk and dirty, don't you know? And I'm still willing. And I was out on the road late at night. I seen my pretty Alice in every headlight. Alice, Dallas, Alice.

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0: Into the weekend today with sunny skies and seasonable temperatures in the upper 70s, and we have another clear and cool night coming up tonight with lows dropping back into the 50s. However, we will have unsettled weather beginning late tomorrow with a late day shower or thunderstorm, but it also turns more humid as we have a slow-moving low-pressure system that will bring rainfall to the area Tuesday through Thursday. Some of that rain may be heavy at times, especially late Tuesday into Wednesday morning. Scattered showers linger about for Friday, even a late day shower into Saturday. A night forecast for northeastern Connecticut, sunny and seasonable today with highs 75 to 80, clear and cool tonight with lows around 55. Becoming partly sunny tomorrow, a late day shower or thunderstorm, turning more humid with highs around 80 degrees. Showers and thunderstorms developing on Tuesday with highs 74 to 78. Rain showers with isolated thunderstorms on Wednesday near 75. This is WINY meteorologist Michael Frascione.
1: 73 at Broadcast House adjacent to Cargill Falls on the Quinebaug River as it flows through downtown Putnam. Yes, that's where I am right now. I'm Brian Battles, and I am in the Sunday Morning Groove with you. That's where we hang out every Sunday morning from 6 to 11 a.m. on 1350 a.m., 97.1 FM, and all over the world, winyradio.com. 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So we're here for you every Sunday morning, 6 to 11. Never miss this show. You'll be sorry if you did. Okay, let's see now. Are we ready to maybe go back into the past once again? We did this earlier. Let's do it again. Hold on. Here we go.

0: And here we are. Well, as you probably know, if you listen every week, a couple of times every Sunday morning, we push the button on the old time machine, and it takes us way back in time. And we play the top five songs from this week of some year in the past. And right now, it's 1963. Yes, it is. It's 63 years ago. And we're going to listen to the top five songs that were being played on the radio then. You probably remember this, although you probably don't remember the guy's name. Ron Wilson, who was playing the drums. He died about 84 or so, I think. He was in his, I think he was in his 40s. He had a brain aneurysm. But he was quite the drummer. And everybody who heard this had to learn how to play it if you were going to be a drummer back in like the 60s. Because everybody loved this tune. And he came up with this from basically a drummer's exercise, but he just started jamming out. And then the guitarist and everybody joined in with him. And they turned this into an actual song. The group is called the Surfaris. The song is Wipeout. It was number five this week in 1963.
1: Wipeout.

0: The Surfaris with Ron Wilson playing that legendary drum part. Every drummer had to learn that part in the 60s. Remember? In fact, everybody who didn't even play the drums would play that because you played on your legs or on your desk. Everybody played the wipeout drums. And that was the number five song in the country for this week in 1963. Yes, we are counting down the top five songs from this week of that year. And next we go to some music from a bunch of veterans.
1: The first ever Preston Farmers Market is coming to the Preston Community Park Pavilion every Thursday from 4 to 7 p.m. now through September 24th. 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
0: Well, here's a bunch of U.S. Marines. We have Walt Vickers on the guitar and Rod Taylor on the drums. They were stationed in Okinawa in Japan there and in the 50s. And then they got transferred to Camp Lejeune in North Carolina. Then they signed up Billy Hill who and Robert Johnson, who joined as group members. And then a female Marine, Anita Humes. They all joined this group together. They called themselves the Essex. And they made a big hit song that was called Easier Said Than Done. And it was number four this week in 1963.

0: There you go, with four guys and a girl. They were all U.S. Marines. They called themselves the Essex, and that was easier said than done, and it was the number four song in the country this week in 1963. Yes, we're counting down the top five songs from this week of that year. And coming up at number three, a live version of a song that kind of like had the lead singer faking out the rest of the band.
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5: 10:15. Good morning. You're in the Sunday Morning Groove. I'm Brian Battles. Yeah, it's the 26th of July. The month is almost over. This is our last get-together for this month. And next time I talk to you, it will be August, huh? Next week, next Sunday. Right now, we're doing a countdown. We're counting down the top 5 songs from this week in 1963. That was 63 years ago. I like this song because there's so much going on in here. It was recorded live at a place called the Regal Theater in Chicago in 62, but it was released a little later on. And it features Stevie Wonder, of course, playing the keyboard. And the song is called Fingertips, because obviously you play the keyboard with your fingers, right? But he was messing around with the other musicians, because back in those days, a lot of times you didn't bring your own band. They had like a backup group for all the artists. And at this concert, they had other artists performing. So after Stevie was playing, the next artist coming up was Mary Wells. So the musicians were kind of getting ready to get off the stage after he finished to get ready for her. And there was a little personnel change going on. It kind of messed things up because Stevie finished his song, kind of. Then he walked off the stage, but he didn't walk all the way off the stage. He changed his mind and came back out and decided to play another few bars of the song. And one of the new bass players standing there going, you know, what was going on? He's yelling, what key? What key? So you hear him yelling that. And you'll also hear at one point Stevie Wonder just sort of starts playing Mary Had a Little Lamb right in the middle. A lot of fun going on. Live performance. Stevie Wonder. Fingertips. This is parts 1 and 2. And it was the number 3 song in the country this week in 1963.
6: Right about now, ladies and gentlemen, we'd like to continue with our show by introducing to you a young man that was only 12 years old. And he is considered as being a genius of our time. Ladies and gentlemen, let you and I make him feel happy with a nice ovation as we meet and greet little Stevie Wonder. How about that?
7: Yeah. Yeah. Ladies and gentlemen, now I'm going to do a song taken from my album, The Jazz Soul of Little Stevie. The name of the song is called Fingertips. I want you to clap your hand. Come on. Come on.

Bye, man.

0: First big hit for Stevie Wonder. He's 12 years old playing that live at the Regal Theater. And that was the number three song in the country this week in 1963. Stevie really cranking things up on that harmonica. You can always tell his harmonica, right? And whenever he played on anybody's music, he had that signature sound all the time. And great keyboard, too. So there we go. We're working on our countdown right now. We're getting up to song number two next. And this is a Philadelphia soul group.
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0: You know, it's 1963 now, 63 years ago, and we are sitting here listening to the top five songs in the country from this week. And we go to this group from Philadelphia, really cool soul music vocal group. They're called The Times, T-Y-M-E-S, and they had the number two song in the country. It's this one. It's called So Much in

0: That was a real popular tune in the a lot of wedding receptions, right? So Much in Love, The Times. The number two song in the country this week in 1963. Yeah, we're counting down the top five songs that were on the chart for this week of that year, taking you way back, right? 63 years ago. What were you up to in 63? Remember there was a TV show? Every time I think of 63, I remember that show called Discovery 63 with a guy named Frank Buxton. Remember that? I think they had it on the next year and they call it Discovery 64 or something like that. It was like a sort of educational kids show. Anyway, that just crossed my mind. Well, we're getting to the top of the chart right now. We're going to do the number one song in the country, and it's some good old surfing beach music.
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0: Yeah, go pluck your duck, you cluck. Get ready for that. It's 10:30 in the morning. Yeah, you're right here in the Sunday morning groove. That's where you belong. Every Sunday, 6 to 11 a.m. Tattoo that on your forehead backwards so when you look in the mirror, you'll remember. We are now counting down the top five songs from this week in 1963. We're at the top of the chart right now. 63 years ago, everybody was getting into surf music. These guys were pals with the guys in the Beach Boys, so they kind of helped them out with this tune. It's called Surf City. It's Jan and Dean. It's numero uno.

0: There's Jan and Dean with the number one song in the country this week in 1963, Surf City, which was co-written by Jan Barry of Jan and Dean with Brian Wilson of the Beach Boys. And it was going to be a Beach Boys song for a little while. Then they said, you know what? Brian Wilson said, I'm really thrilled with that song. I don't think we want to do it. Why don't you guys do it? So they did it. And it became a big hit. Number one this week in 63. And that finishes off our countdown. Top five songs from this week, 63 years ago. Hope you enjoyed that. We love to do these countdowns. We do them a couple of times every Sunday morning. The top five songs from some year in the past is sort of bring you back in time, give you that nostalgia feeling. So be tuning in next Sunday, 6 to 11, and you'll hear more of those things and all kinds of requests and silliness and other nutty stuff they let me get away with here. My name is Brian Battles. I got about a little less than half an hour to go. Plenty of songs coming your way still. Don't move.
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1: Forecast for northeastern Connecticut. Sunny skies continue this afternoon with highs 75 to 80. Clear and cool tonight with lows around 55. Becoming partly sunny tomorrow. A late day shower or thunderstorm. Turning more humid with highs around 80 degrees. Showers and thunderstorms developing on Tuesday, 74 to 78. This is WINY meteorologist Michael Frascione.
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3: 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Putnam Lions Trivia Night will be held at the Marley's Pub at the Black Dog, 146 Park Road in Putnam at 7 p.m. Wednesday. Thursday, the Preston Parks and Recreation Summer Concert Series featuring Red Light will be held at the Preston Community Park, 13 Connecticut 117 in Preston from 6:30 to 8 p.m. And Thursday night, Thunder Car Cruise will be held at the Ashford Volunteer Fire Department, 46 Westford Road in Ashford from 5 p.m. to dusk. That's what's happening. 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

0: There's a new survey that says more than half of Americans eat in their cars at least once a week. And the average person does it about 3 times per week. The top reasons, they're in a hurry, or they just want a few peaceful minutes alone, which honestly, that parked car might be the quietest room in the house.
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0: 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So be honest. 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And think about it, because if you don't have one, you might be one.
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3: Windham County Weather. Forecast for northeastern Connecticut. Sunny skies continue this afternoon with highs 75 to 80. Clear and cool tonight with lows around 55. Becoming partly sunny tomorrow. A late day shower or thunderstorm. Turning more humid with highs around 80 degrees. Showers and thunderstorms developing on Tuesday, 74 to 78. This is WINY Meteorologist Michael Frascino.
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5: 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Wednesday, Advanced Manufacturing Info Session will be held at CT State Community College, Quinebaug Valley, Upper Maple Street in Dayville with two times of 1 p.m. and 5 p.m. For more information, visit ctstate.edu/events. Putnam Lions Trivia Night will be held at the Marley's Pub at the Black Dog, 146 Park Road in Putnam at 7 p.m. Wednesday. Thursday, the Preston Parks and Recreation Summer Concert Series featuring Red Light will be held at the Preston Community Park, 13 Connecticut 117 in Preston from 6:30 to 8 p.m. And Thursday night, Thunder Car Cruise will be held at the Ashford Volunteer Fire Department, 46 Westford Road in Ashford from 5 p.m. to dusk. That's what's happening. 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

I feel like this debate has been going on for forever, and we have yet to find an answer to it. Are people who wake up at 5 a.m. actually more disciplined, or are they just awake earlier? Some people swear that early risers are more productive, while others say night owls get just as much done, just at a different time.

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7: Windham County Weather. Forecast for northeastern Connecticut. Sunny skies continue this afternoon with highs 75 to 80. Clear and cool tonight with lows around 55. Becoming partly sunny tomorrow. A late day shower or thunderstorm. Turning more humid with highs around 80 degrees. Showers and thunderstorms developing on Tuesday, 74 to 78. This is WINY meteorologist Michael Frascino. WINY.
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0: forecast for northeastern Connecticut. Sunshine, seasonable temperatures today with highs 75 to 80. Clear and cool tonight, lows around 55. Becoming partly sunny tomorrow, a late day shower or thunderstorm. Turning more humid as well with highs around 80 degrees. Mostly cloudy Tuesday with showers and thunderstorms developing, more humid. High 74 to 78. Rain showers, isolated thunderstorms Wednesday, middle 70s. This is WINY meteorologist Michael Frascione.
1: It is currently 77 degrees here, broadcast house.

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Good afternoon, ladies and gentlemen, and welcome to the WINY Red Sox pregame show. Hope you guys are having a good Sunday afternoon so far, and that this upcoming game between the Boston Red Sox and the Toronto Blue Jays will make your Sunday even better. I'm your host for this afternoon, Brendan Parmentier. We're going to get into some highlights and behind-the-scene action of what's going on with the Red Sox here today before they take on the Blue Jays at Fenway Park, before they'll head off to Sacramento and take on the Athletics. So, last night there was a trade between the Red Sox and the Nationals where the Red Sox sent Connelly Early to the Washington Nationals for third baseman Curtis

else in the infield, while Curtis Meade will take that spot on third or be the designated hitter. However, since he was traded last night, he will not be activated until tomorrow, where they'll be in Sacramento. Connelly early gave his goodbyes and packed up before he headed off to Washington. So I think it was a bit nice. It's a shame that we won't be able to see him pitch anymore for the Red Sox unless, you know, things happen. But for the time being, it's going to be interesting to see what the Red Sox do, because as of right now, they are, more importantly, in a wild card spot and might be buyers. If you were to ask me that a month ago, I would have said they were sell the team. They were going to sell Aroldis Chapman, Sonny Gray, Ranger Suarez, you name it. But it looks like they're in the winning column right now. And hopefully, if they get another series win and take a couple in Sacramento, who knows who they're going to get? They're looking to get a catcher from the Athletics. I believe he sustained an injury. Correct. All-star catcher Shi Langeliers, I'm probably mispronouncing that long, I apologize, has torn a meniscus in his knee and could miss the remainder of the year. So they were actually looking at this guy, but unfortunately they won't get him anytime soon because of that injury, and it could drag the market down for him and the Athletics. But we will keep these trade rumors and whatnot ongoing if there's any more that come up within the next hour or so, because first pitch isn't until 1:35. They'll probably take it a little beforehand, so we will see what goes on. We will be, however, looking at the lineups and how the American League East is looking and get some of those percentages, because the Red Sox are still doing pretty good. Even though they took a pretty big loss, they got one hit against Dylan Cease and Sonny Gray kind of blew up. We're hoping to get more than a hit today and hopefully get a win here at Fenway Park before they ship off, not in Boston, but to the West Coast. So we will get those lineups pretty soon. Until then, you're listening to WYNY 1350 AM, 97.1 FM, and online at WYNYradio.com.

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10: The forecast for Northeastern Connecticut, sunshine, seasonable temperatures today with highs 75 to 80, clear and cool tonight, lows around 55. Becoming partly sunny tomorrow, a late day shower or thunderstorm, turning more humid as well with highs around 80 degrees. Mostly cloudy Tuesday with showers and thunderstorms developing, more humid, high 74 to 78. Rain showers with isolated thunderstorms Wednesday, middle 70s. This is WINY meteorologist Michael Frascione.
11: It is currently 77 degrees here at Broadcast House.

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Welcome back to the WYNY Red Sox pregame show. Hope you guys are having a good day and that today's game will make your weekend even better. I'm Brendan Parmentier, and today we have the Boston Red Sox taking on the Toronto Blue Jays in the final game of this three-game series at Fenway Park. It's been a long, long home stretch for the Red Sox, but a good one at that. Let's see if they can take yet another series win here before they head off to Sacramento to take on the Athletics in a three-game series over there. And then we will see what goes on for the Red Sox. Excuse me. But for today's lineup, we will get right into it. Starting off for the Toronto Blue Jays, we have Nathan Lucas in right field, followed by Vladimir Guerrero Jr. at first base with Alejandro Kirk as the catcher, George Springer the designated hitter, Dalton Varsho at center field with Kazuma Okamoto at third base, Ernie Clement at second base with Andreas Giménez at shortstop, and Davis Schneider at left field. For the Red Sox, we have Masataka Yoshida leading off at the designated hitter spot, followed by Sedan Rafaela at center field, Willy Abreu in right field with Wilson Contreras at first base, Caleb Durbin at third base with Roman Gonzalez playing second, Jaron Duran out in left field with Andrew Monasterio at shortstop, and last but not least, Carlos Narvaez as the catcher. Pitching for the Blue Jays is going to be Kevin Gausman with a 4-9 win-loss ratio of an ERA of 4.51 with 117 strikeouts, going up against Ranger Suarez for the Red Sox with a 4-3 win-loss ratio of an ERA of 3.15 and dealing 97 strikeouts. We will find out who's going to win this pitcher duel next in rather 20-25 minutes or so. So we have a decent amount of time before we head off and listen to Fenway Park for one more time before they head off to the West Coast to take on the Athletics. Until then, you are listening to WYNY 1350 AM, 97.1 FM, and online at WYNYradio.com. 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

0: forecast for northeastern Connecticut. Sunshine, seasonable temperatures today with highs 75 to 80. Clear and cool tonight, lows around 55. Becoming partly sunny tomorrow, a late day shower or thunderstorm, turning more humid as well with highs around 80 degrees. Mostly cloudy Tuesday with showers and thunderstorms developing more humid, high 74 to 78. Rain showers with isolated thunderstorms Wednesday, middle 70s. This is WINY meteorologist Michael Frascione.
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That is Selena Gomez and Rima and Calm Down. I'm Carl Southcott with Alicia Keys, a song that went to number one on the Billboard Hot 100 charts a few years back. It's No One.

0: That is Alex Warren and Ordinary. 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
5: Windham County weather. Forecast for northeastern Connecticut. Sunny skies continue this afternoon with highs 75 to 80. Clear and cool tonight with lows around 55. Becoming partly sunny tomorrow. A late day shower or thunderstorm. Turning more humid with highs around 80 degrees. Showers and thunderstorms developing on Tuesday, 74 to 78. This is WINY Meteorologist Michael Frascione.
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7: 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Wednesday, Advanced Manufacturing Info Session will be held at CT State Community College, Quinebaug Valley, Upper Maple Street in Dayville, with two times of 1 p.m. and 5 p.m. For more information, visit ctstate.edu/events. Putnam Lions Trivia Night will be held at the Marley's Pub at the Black Dog, 146 Park Road in Putnam, at 7 p.m. Wednesday. Thursday, the Preston Parks and Recreation Summer Concert Series featuring Red Light will be held at the Preston Community Park, 13 Connecticut 117 in Preston, from 6:30 to 8 p.m. And Thursday night, Thunder Car Cruise will be held at the Ashford Volunteer Fire Department, 46 Westford Road in Ashford, from 5 p.m. to dusk. That's what's happening. 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

0: That is Daughtry and Home. Here's a, well, a rather icky hazard of our technological lives these days. Toasted skin syndrome. 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Ouch.
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6: Windham County weather. Forecast for northeastern Connecticut. Sunny skies continue this afternoon with highs 75 to 80. Clear and cool tonight with lows around 55. Becoming partly sunny tomorrow. A late day shower or thunderstorm. Turning more humid with highs around 80 degrees. Showers and thunderstorms developing on Tuesday, 74 to 78. This is WIMY meteorologist Michael Frascino.
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8: 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Putnam Lions Trivia Night will be held at the Marley's Pub at the Black Dog, 146 Park Road in Putnam, at 7 p.m. Wednesday. Thursday, the Preston Parks and Recreation Summer Concert Series featuring Red Light will be held at the Preston Community Park, 13 Connecticut 117 in Preston, from 6:30 to 8 p.m. And Thursday night, Thunder Car Cruise will be held at the Ashford Volunteer Fire Department, 46 Westford Road in Ashford, from 5 p.m. to dusk. That's what's happening. 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
1: Forecast for northeastern Connecticut. Sunny skies continue this afternoon with highs 75 to 80. Clear and cool tonight with lows around 55. Becoming partly sunny tomorrow. A late day shower or thunderstorm. Turning more humid with highs around 80 degrees. Showers and thunderstorms developing on Tuesday, 74 to 78. This is WINY meteorologist Michael Frascino.
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3: 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Wednesday, Advanced Manufacturing Info Session will be held at CT State Community College, Winnebago Valley, Upper Maple Street in Dayville with two times of 1 p.m. and 5 p.m. For more information, visit ctstate.edu/events. Putnam Lions Trivia Night will be held at the Marley's Pub at the Black Dog, 146 Park Road in Putnam at 7 p.m. Wednesday. Thursday, the Preston Parks and Recreation Summer Concert Series featuring Red Light will be held at the Preston Community Park, 13 Connecticut 117 in Preston from 6:30 to 8 p.m. And Thursday night, Thunder Car Cruise will be held at the Ashford Volunteer Fire Department, 46 Westford Road in Ashford from 5 p.m. to dusk. That's what's happening. 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

That is Harry Styles, and As It Was. I'm Carl Southcott with this tip for you for a cheap shot of bliss. Go ahead and rub your belly. Massaging your stomach sends blood rushing to all the right places. It makes you feel suddenly skinnier, triggers happy childhood memories, and it'll soothe your nerves. It's Taylor Swift and the Fate of Ophelia.

0: Not to brag, but we won't charge a monthly fee to listen to your favorite songs. 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

0: Well, the Bangles and Manic Monday, a song that was actually given to the Bangles by Prince. Early on, was a huge fan of the Bangles before they hit the big time, and the Bangles ended up doing very well with Manic Monday. Popsicles were accidentally invented by this 11-year-old boy in San Francisco back in 1905. See, he left a glass of soda sitting outside, and by the next morning, the soda had frozen. He began selling the new frozen treat at an amusement park in New Jersey, and the rest, as they say, is history. Sponsored by Progressive Insurance, protect your family, your phone, and your furry friends with life, electronic device, and pet health insurance.
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3: Forecast for northeastern Connecticut. Sunny skies continue this afternoon with highs 75 to 80. Clear and cool tonight with lows around 55. Becoming partly sunny tomorrow. A late day shower or thunderstorm. Turning more humid with highs around 80 degrees. Showers and thunderstorms developing on Tuesday, 74 to 78. This is WINY meteorologist Michael Frascione.
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5: 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Wednesday, Advanced Manufacturing Info Session will be held at CT State Community College, Winnebago Valley, Upper Maple Street in Dayville with two times at 1 p.m. and 5 p.m. For more information, visit ctstate.edu/events. Putnam Lions Trivia Night will be held at the Marley's Pub at the Black Dog, 146 Park Road in Putnam at 7 p.m. Wednesday. Thursday, the Preston Parks and Recreation Summer Concert Series featuring Red Light will be held at the Preston Community Park, 13 Connecticut 117 in Preston from 6:30 to 8 p.m. And Thursday night, Thunder Car Cruise will be held at the Ashford Volunteer Fire Department, 46 Westford Road in Ashford from 5 p.m. to dusk. That's what's happening. 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

You know, the first time I heard this, I thought it was kind of an unusual song. Didn't really sound like your standard Bruno Mars song or your standard Lady Gaga song. But it was a big hit for both Bruno Mars and Lady Gaga. It's Die With a Smile.

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2: Windham County Weather. Forecast for northeastern Connecticut. Sunny skies continue this afternoon with highs 75 to 80. Clear and cool tonight with lows around 55. Becoming partly sunny tomorrow. A late day shower or thunderstorm. Turning more humid with highs around 80 degrees. Showers and thunderstorms developing on Tuesday, 74 to 78. This is WINY meteorologist Michael Frascione. WINY.
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1: weather. The forecast for northeastern Connecticut. Clear and cool tonight with lows around 55, becoming partly sunny tomorrow with a late day shower or thunderstorm, turning more humid with highs around 80. Increasing clouds, showers developing towards morning with lows 60 to 65 tomorrow night, showers and thunderstorms developing Tuesday, middle 70s. This is WINY meteorologist Michael Crashion.
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3: 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Wednesday, Advanced Manufacturing Info Session will be held at CT State Community College, Quinebaug Valley, Upper Maple Street in Dayville with two times of 1 p.m. and 5 p.m. For more information, visit ctstate.edu/events. Putnam Lions Trivia Night will be held at the Marley's Pub at the Black Dog, 146 Park Road in Putnam at 7 p.m. Wednesday. Thursday, the Preston Parks and Recreation Summer Concert Series featuring Red Light will be held at the Preston Community Park, 13 Connecticut 117 in Preston from 6:30 to 8 p.m. And Thursday night, Thunder Car Cruise will be held at the Ashford Volunteer Fire Department, 46 Westford Road in Ashford from 5 p.m. to dusk. That's what's happening. 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
10: Come

That is John Mellencamp. Just that little ditty all about Jack and Diane. I'm Carl Southcott wishing a happy birthday to Mick Jagger. The Rolling Stone turns 83 years old today. Actress Sandra Bullock, actor Jason Statham, actress Helen Mirren, actress Kate Beckinsale, actor Jeremy Piven. If it's your birthday, have a happy one, all right? It's Adele.

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0: That is Olivia Dean. I like her a lot. That is Man I Need. While we won't have the complete weekend box office numbers handy, not until tomorrow, until Monday, at this point, it really looks like The Odyssey will once again end up the top movie of the weekend. It's still doing very well in its second week out. It's safe to say that The Odyssey won't be reigning at number one for a third week, though, because next week, you got the latest Spider-Man. That comes out. Spider-Man Brand New Day will almost surely be a very popular movie to see during the first weekend of August.
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5: Windham County weather.
6: Forecast for northeastern Connecticut. Clear and cool tonight with lows around 55. Becoming partly sunny tomorrow with a late day shower or thunderstorm. Turning more humid with highs around 80. Increasing clouds, showers developing towards morning with lows 60 to 65 tomorrow night. Showers and thunderstorms developing Tuesday, middle 70s. This is WINY meteorologist Michael Frascione.
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8: 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Wednesday, Advanced Manufacturing Info Session will be held at CT State Community College, Winnebago Valley, Upper Maple Street in Dayville with two times at 1 p.m. and 5 p.m. For more information, visit ctstate.edu/events. Putnam Lions Trivia Night will be held at the Marley's Pub at the Black Dog, 146 Park Road in Putnam at 7 p.m. Wednesday. Thursday, the Preston Parks and Recreation Summer Concert Series featuring Red Light will be held at the Preston Community Park, 13 Connecticut, 117 in Preston from 6:30 to 8 p.m. And Thursday night, Thunder Car Cruise will be held at the Ashford Volunteer Fire Department, 46 Westford Road in Ashford from 5 p.m. to dusk. That's what's happening. 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

0: That is Prince at Little Red Corvette. Hey, look, I'm afraid I have to let my hair down here. I'm afraid I have to turn in my broadcasting card for review and confess I've been mispronouncing something my entire life. It's the word acai. A-C-A-I. In fact, I just said this word on the air just last week. Dead wrong. I've been pronouncing the Amazonian fruit as acai. Nope, not acai. Health food lovers especially know the benefits of the fruit, but clearly I'm one of many who just didn't know how to say it properly. Four letters, three syllables. A-C-A-I. With all due humility, I will now carry on.
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3: Windham County weather.
4: The forecast for northeastern Connecticut: clear and cool tonight with lows around 55, becoming partly sunny tomorrow with a late day shower or thunderstorm, turning more humid with highs around 80. Increasing clouds, showers developing towards morning with lows 60 to 65 tomorrow night, showers and thunderstorms developing Tuesday, middle 70s. This is WIMY meteorologist Michael Crashion.
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1: The forecast for northeastern Connecticut, clear and cool tonight with lows around 55, becoming partly sunny tomorrow with a late day shower or thunderstorm, turning more humid with highs around 80. Increasing clouds, showers developing towards morning with lows 60 to 65 tomorrow night, showers and thunderstorms developing Tuesday, middle 70s. This is WINY meteorologist Michael Crashion.
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3: 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Wednesday, Advanced Manufacturing Info Session will be held at CT State Community College, Winnebago Valley, Upper Maple Street in Dayville with two times of 1 p.m. and 5 p.m. For more information, visit ctstate.edu/events. Putnam Lions Trivia Night will be held at the Marley's Pub at the Black Dog, 146 Park Road in Putnam at 7 p.m. Wednesday. Thursday, the Preston Parks and Recreation Summer Concert Series featuring Red Light will be held at the Preston Community Park, 13 Connecticut, 117 in Preston from 6:30 to 8 p.m. And Thursday night, Thunder Car Cruise will be held at the Ashford Volunteer Fire Department, 46 Westford Road in Ashford from 5 p.m. to dusk. That's what's happening. 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

0: Cause I gotta have faith. 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
1: That is George Michael and Faith. 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It might help. 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Worth a shot, right? It's Bruno Mars and I Just Might.

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6: The forecast for northeastern Connecticut, clear and cool tonight with lows around 55, becoming partly sunny tomorrow with a late day shower or thunderstorm, turning more humid with highs around 80. Increasing clouds, showers developing towards morning with lows 60 to 65 tomorrow night, showers and thunderstorms developing Tuesday, middle 70s. This is WINY meteorologist Michael Crashio.
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7: 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Wednesday, Advanced Manufacturing Info Session will be held at CT State Community College, Winnebago Valley, Upper Maple Street in Dayville with 2 times at 1 p.m. and 5 p.m. For more information, visit ctstate.edu/events. Putnam Lions Trivia Night will be held at the Marley's Pub at the Black Dog, 146 Park Road in Putnam at 7 p.m. Wednesday. Thursday, the Preston Parks and Recreation Summer Concert Series featuring Red Light will be held at the Preston Community Park, 13 Connecticut 117 in Preston from 6:30 to 8 p.m. And Thursday night, Thunder Car Cruise will be held at the Ashford Volunteer Fire Department, 46 Westford Road in Ashford from 5 p.m. to dusk. That's what's happening. 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

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Listen up if you find yourself spending a whole lot of time looking at short videos on the internet. Yeah, it seems that spending excessive amounts of time watching

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9: The forecast for northeastern Connecticut. Clear and cool tonight with lows around 55, becoming partly sunny tomorrow with a late day shower or thunderstorm, turning more humid with highs around 80. Increasing clouds, showers developing towards morning with lows 60 to 65 tomorrow night, showers and thunderstorms developing Tuesday, middle 70s. This is WINY meteorologist Michael Frashium.
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0: Adam Sandler, you know, he was only 19 years old when he came out with that. Became his breakthrough hit. 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
1: The forecast for northeastern Connecticut, clear and cool tonight with lows around 55, becoming partly sunny tomorrow with a late day shower or thunderstorm, turning more humid with highs around 80. Increasing clouds, showers developing towards morning with lows 60 to 65 tomorrow night, showers and thunderstorms developing Tuesday, middle 70s. This is WINY meteorologist Michael Frascione.
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3: 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Wednesday, Advanced Manufacturing Info Session will be held at CT State Community College, Winnebago Valley, Upper Maple Street in Dayville with two times of 1 p.m. and 5 p.m. For more information, visit ctstate.edu/events. Putnam Lions Trivia Night will be held at the Marley's Pub at the Black Dog, 146 Park Road in Putnam at 7 p.m. Wednesday. Thursday, the Preston Parks and Recreation Summer Concert Series featuring Red Light will be held at the Preston Community Park, 13 Connecticut 117 in Preston from 6:30 to 8 p.m. And Thursday night, Thunder Car Cruise will be held at the Ashford Volunteer Fire Department, 46 Westford Road in Ashford from 5 p.m. to dusk. That's what's happening. 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